You used to ride on a chrome horse with your diplomat, who carried on his shoulder a Siamese cat. Ain't it hard when you discover that?

bed. Right now you are sleeping, and soon you'll be dead. Oh, I leave quite an impression. 5 feet to be exact.

Won't you lift your eyes up, children? 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